part two? Yeah, part two. Keep it funky, fellas. 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

From us, to our beautiful fans, old and young, we dedicate this happy feeling of joy for your support and help. Thanks to you all over the world.

Did you know that the X in Xmas is a substitute crucifix for Christ? A one, two, a one, two, three, four. No X is for John Keys. No X is for John Keys. No X is for John Keys.

found talking to the cigarette machine into nicotinic acid. 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A one, a two, a one, two, three, four.

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To go out or just stay in. Stop. You, me, Xmas, Xmas. The song on the French compilation tribute to the Fall that the record that it will appear on is available on Bandcamp or on Wax for a very affordable price. It's a one, a two, a one,

0: 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No Christmas for John Keys. Stop. 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
1: 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It's just a mystery. 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
2: 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What is it?

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1: DJ Vadim, Deuce Eclipse in the house, y'all. What's up?

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Yeah, the hobo low. 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

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Yeah, the hobo low. 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

dream that I was dreaming of you. 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Your house is so soft and fading as it soaks the black summer heat. A light goes on and a door opens, and a yellow cat runs out on the stream of hall light and into the yard. Cherry scent is faintly breathing the air. I hear your champagne laugh. You wear two lavender orchids, one in your hair and one on your hip. A string of yellow carnival lights comes on with the dusk, circling the lake with a slowly dipping halo, and I hear a banjo tango. Shadow of

featuring the man Chino Smith on guitar. Two legends. Two legends. 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Sung by my one of my favorite singers, Mr. Curtis Mayfield, who passed away. May God bless his soul.